Kind, or since all of us are going to be in kind, Barbara, no, I'm going to be in force.

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0: 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Yes, young Pong was said a biara 8 AM. Ekusi 11 AM. Your deaf ministry, oh, as you tea for a sorry, Sonko cra. Word on Saturnum, word on Sabon Paye, word on Sa Ekasacha Waho. And so be all Saty be any more. Ye come from our Safanebra. Don't you be Tango Pong as him, own and so Betty as him. She and said you may be a bad life. Our social media platform also. It is true, a year of Facebook, Hono. And to bet me a call and San Church of Christ Facebook account, and also, you hope one season and a pay, no, also a dear chili. Young call a gentleman, Pablo.
1: Yet I was the other pay, young copon, set and then so the young quack a chain. Jay, that was the extra say when your mobile, who gun a mine, mobile, fat on my bonny chain. Come back home and a pay, Nakasafa, Mamma, said the bayer, it's here for being quadje, and I was sent passo. Ni mfiase ni enkwawi epa na maji ngwa pa ra Yesu Kristo die munti amen
0: 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Just feeling a champ will be a Michel, and a Yenya Barry Teddy, and a Mammy Sally, baby will be a chiamo. Your friend me, Joseph, a four quap, Namdi Munchiami. It's going to work.
1: Yeah, yeah.
0: Then, boom to say,
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1: 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with God and the word was with God and the word was God hallelujah
0: amen
1: 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What during the time? No, so we are Israel, no, so we are Mama Munio, Yagina, Betimia Sumiakopono. No, show on Christ, do not go back to Abosomosom, do not go back to Emra, Israel for Emra, the moon, Brayes, Christian chain, Nadine Chi, now known and quite your own. Rasma Paul Catre, Colossus for
0: if you say, Nimuna or born, you menina,
1: good.
0: Dear war through, need the war as a sore. Dear oh, and in your own. Ahimwa o awradidi o empenini o timidi o enuma nyina onam no so na oboy na oboma no amen
1: hallelujah for by him all things were created tienie o for by him all things were created and am no so na obo nyama nyina that are in heaven and that are on earth say ni onu aka say osoro ni asase to me e de ano bible and am paul so say na wonam no so and wo bo ni ama yina de wo osoro ho no mu and de wo asase we mu me ni anoma do for this is Jesus Christ and whether visible or invisible dia ye 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so na wobo ma ono so Jesus was not created he is the creator the universe existed because of him we are see wo ho nam Yesu so ntira na wo ho and the one who created the universe is able to sustain our 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

0: executed under the auspices of the National Security Secretariat, and they are deployed to gold trading districts and towns to monitor the gold trading and ensure compliance with the Ghana Gold Board Act. They are also deployed to various entry and exit points of the country to help the fight against gold smuggling. So basically, that is what they do.
1: Ebusa for wewe ye ena wo sai bisa ne bio no chechire mo ese wo mo gold board adwuma ku no ankasa no wo mo eje akwanchire efri o maisi kakra bia ba time bank of ghana ho ese gold wo mo eton so wo mo ton na wo mo nya amanoni sika sa amanoni sika no kra no wo mbesa etimi edi hu dwa.
0: We are set up to generate foreign exchange for Ghana. That's number one. But because you, in generating foreign exchange for the country, you need to sell that foreign exchange for the country to benefit so that we can get cedis back to buy gold. We operate within an FX market that is regulated by the Bank of Ghana. The sale of that FX is regulated by the Bank of Ghana. So on the 23rd of September of this year, we wrote to the Bank of Ghana after getting policy approval for our funding model by our supervising minister, the Minister of Finance, under Section 12 of the Gold Board Act. We wrote to the Bank of Ghana as a regulator of the FX market to provide us guidance and or authorization. And I'm happy to inform the committee that the Bank of Ghana has given us that guidance and authorizations. The authorization and guidance from the Bank of Ghana recognize Gold Board's statutory role as a foreign exchange earner.
1: I was here for any OTE, a chief executive officer, or the Ghana Gold Board, and no Sammy Jemfi, Brau Kupimo, and our public accounts committee, and Nim Enra, Naomi Obenewa, and Ebuan Simiano, and my name. President Yao, no, the Western Regional House of Chiefs, and no, or Giawa, Yao Jibi, Yao Toso, Emi, no, the other Sedia to Mampeny, John Dramani Mahama, and Nim, sir, and I'm on to a woo to say Galamse, will be to us, and 1 year and Hopa, Isan, sir, and an animal him for one more etinechi, now Galamse. 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
2: As traditional authorities and custodians of the land, we have taken a strong stand against galamse and never shy away from advocating against galamse. Mr. President, in spite of our stand, we know there are some galamse activities within our various communities. Unfortunately, we as chiefs do not have the state power to enforce the ban on galamse. Galamse has severely polluted water sources, water bodies, rendering our rivers toxic, and the environment too is also impacted. So we are pleading with you. We know you have put in place action to fight galamse.
1: I was here for any a year or GIA or Yao JBI or to some, you know, or no, and a year president, Edda. Western Regional House of Chiefs and no salamat kukwa pinto and a boa san semia no e baye. Public Interest and Accountability Committee openye ba kwa wadano ere eye yura Christopher Opoku Nyakon na wadi atuwa mei imra shebe jua enim enyua mwankwa aswe yeo hisi kasemu tutuye enim ese NCCA 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
1: Into your friend of Petroleum Revenue Management Act, and I am Rapon and Ashisha, as a two year farm go home each month. Say, I cry, a year in running and saying, ASA. There was a county chief in BIA, a Demand District Assembly's Common Fund. Almost a son, Sam Rano. Only year, say, not more than 5% of the revenue and a second Demand District Assembly's Common Fund. But there was a precedent, a Supreme Court ruling, and no, I settled that debate, and no, which they say. Not less than 5% should come into the district assembly's common fund. Into here as PIAC, no, your position here, sir, near finance ministry and as a parliament, a year, you know, and the Supreme Court ruling, no, a bobra, and no, your appeal, I had a ministry of finance and a parliament near, sir. I'm going to take a second look as our changes now, a year, you know, now you're not ever aligned Supreme Court ruling, no.
0: Ene ya woti yeye eye Yerua Christopher Opoku Nyako ya Oka Public Interest and Accountability Committee eho George Osei ene de amaneboy eba ye busu afo woti kaseboy ewo Peace 104.3 ye twa ye hotel Agyenkrato ye ba ye beto ansem no so
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3: Ko, hey, where you from? 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
4: My phone ma me niadi.
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6: so wa come ho show and na ball peripheri the bronican hardware no e dey necessary here na so yam so atim so e
7: wo be packing a farmer martin's liver salt e chira kwai and tem e hie nsue gu glass mo at martin's liver salt no back one no na wo dey gum
6: Ubehun se ehu wa glass ni mu na wanno Martin's liver salt ye won orange flavor ana ba ko sie plain
8: wonu mu a ohun beto nemum edi nanu na ho to wo a ko hu doctor
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15: de Aljuda seasoning powder no aduane dia ne deni die eye sronko ma membubu flavors a Aljuda woni bin chermo ye wa chicken flavor jollof flavor stew flavor goat flavor ginger onion spaghetti flavor na fofro crab tumo eye Aljuda fish flavor Aljuda seasoning powder seasoning mo maga jiankasa kope bitone ya for 0544-335070
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16: And rip off the knob.
0: Yeah, I was young for yet to work as a bonus work on an air and some more. And say, and romance of a pomopon, a poblio, our two so a do and nine, or choir sabia, umo a brano brano, to acquire sabia, and your conscience and apumu, and near dear, and just a gun hanoma, just why are you and son, or choir sabia, no dear, ha, woman tie it to sana mon, and saying so, yes, a son bank a crank a crap. 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
10: Abra, enkonya ben na wayi akyere me maame a afet wapo asem saa
11: no. 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
10: 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Entimi so mu ye.
11: Lillian Spices, ye magia ne no musiki. Oba pebi. Ye wan chicken, beef. Goat, fish, fried rice, jollof, noodles, and our spaghetti. You want a stew and an all purpose. What do you have here? Ube dear DBO.
10: Lillian Spices. Mesumajiatum.
11: Lillian Spices. Oh, Abe Jasso. A was supermarket and our provision stores in them. A to phone fre 0244406192 and as 0598910500 and as 0249712246. FDRG Adjadi Nkratwe Atun.
12: Ago! We are shareholder at our National Investment Bank PLC, Anna.
13: Anio, me a National Investment Bank PLC shareholder mapa. Inti wa fre me say, me mesha me shareholder contact details ni mukenano. Me di mrika bora National Investment Bank PLC brancha. Ebe me, me say, enu si madumpo.
12: Oh, asempa. Brabesha wa contact details ni mukena. U phone number, email address, ene gana kade kanwo. Ewa National Investment Bank PLC branch. Anna NTAT office, omemu habe bia. Mwenin di AGM notice eba so next you, anase won fast one so. Sankai bui a common National Investment Bank PLC shareholders.
13: So wuni shareholder certificate in pua, emane how would ya fa wu ID card called National Investment Bank PLC and na NTHC office bia. Ako show di mukena.
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15: My name is Kwame Sefakai. 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Like play, Charlie could have just been scammed. 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
17: Nakano Akinkai Ashasye. We are seeing now Assemblies of God 2026 in Shemukesa Yatria Channel. 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
7: 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Follow omu at Waka Now Ghana. And I say, ubeti mia visit omu. WakaNow.com.gh. Download omu app no. 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
10: 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I mean, why, yes, I guess I never could know. 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
2: 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Fidia sort wa bebri abeka ho. 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Thanks to you computer clinic. 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
5: The name of he who died and laid in the grave and arose triumphant on the third day, Jesus Christ, the Son of the living God. And now every whisperings and every message that the enemy will send to us, we command it to be arrested and negated by divine authority. We command the enemy, you will not speak, you will not utter a word. You will not whisper. Every threatenings and fears and intimidations and every spirit of every familiar spirit that will try to reveal pictures and bring panic and fears and nightmare and bad dreams in any shape or form, we halt it in the name of Jesus Christ, the Son of God. We forbid you. We mute the voice of the enemy in the blood of Jesus. We command you to lack the ability to speak about this matter. For whether we live or die, we live and we die unto the Lord. So now let the protection of God be doubled. We command that protection will double in the name of the Lord Jesus, and we decree like the Jews said, never again.

Freedom. Yeah, we're GD. And it's almost 18 minutes past 7 in the morning of Wednesday, October 14 in the year of our Lord 2026. Good morning, Yemwachimo Akwaba Bai Jumedienusu. Kokroko, live in your ear. Yede Nasiama Mame Biama Akwafo. Thanking her very much. Adi Democrate Munsem Nekasia Bobre, one woman soldier. Or one woman army, if you like. Coming up very shortly, the latest in sports with Dan Kweku Iyeboa and the crew. The conversations continue at then, Oho. Afia Agbanyo in the news. World Cup Mata Wahala visa issues in the news.

Yesterday at the Public Accounts Committee, looks like Gold Board gave a good account of themselves. Police Hospital Project, Ayesina, Ewohobe, 22 years, Ayenyen Wejumanun. Manpenyi Akwakupi Hose, Yemomu, 200 million cedis in the next budget. Damofanye Juman. 19 minutes past the hour of 7. Midak Banama. South Africa evacuation. Not a CD missing, according to the majority in parliament. Dr. Oko van der Poy and Adia Tujo on behalf of the majority. Happy 60th birthday, Mrs. Elizabeth Saki of New Gbawe. We thank God for your life. We bless you on your 60th birthday, Mrs. Elizabeth Saki. It's from your dear husband, Mr. Samuel Abeka Saki, and your daughter Priscilla, as well as Sly, to you. Eric Elizabeth, good morning. Here's your song. Midak Banama. Wishing engineer Samuel of Botiano, that Botiano district manager of ECG. Happy birthday to you, engineer Samuel. It's from Opinion Kwachi to you. Da da, bum bum, Emmanuel Isaac Kofi Pinkra, level 300 UMART. Birthday blessings to you, Emmanuel Isaac Kofi Pinkra. Happy birthday to you from your dear parents, from the entire family, and from me to you as well. Bim bim bim bim. Time check, 21 minutes past 7. What's the camera quid, man? And if you know, Fifi. What's your hand up, eh? Bokodie. Belated birthday wishes, Mrs. Roberta Boateng. Yesterday was your birthday. It says, happy birthday, though the wish is belated, to my dear wife, Mrs. Roberta Boateng. It's from your children, Emmanuel, Tracy, Stacy, and Alexander Jr. And of course, from the guy himself, Rastibo, to you. Mrs. Ophelia Enimado. Yeah, Enimado Niri. Mrs. Ophelia Enimado, it says, happy birthday to my sweetheart, Mrs. Ophelia Enimado. Onyankopong Kosun Shira Bebre, from your dear husband, Enimado of Despite Media. Your children, Mami Kunedu in Shira Enimado. Nana Kweku Enimado, and Ohima in Triwa Enimado. God bless you richly. I'll see

And a very good morning to Comfort Amofa out there in North Carnation. You have a beautiful day, Comfort Amofa. It's from your very good friend to you. 79 years and counting to the oldest salesman of Coca-Cola Ghana. Happy birthday number 79, Mr. Patrick Ayi, a.k.a. Olumba Olumba. It's from Mrs. Margaret Ayi, from Linda Quarte, Robert Sampson, and the entire ex-Coca-Cola staff to you, Olumba Olumba. Happy birthday number 79. Also wishing Samuel Ejiri, a.k.a. Cassano of Abra in Cape Coast. It's from Uncle Ejiri, Uncle Kojo Sampson, and the Bunzi family of Cape Coast to you. Dadam La at Bedarin FM Bunkpurungwe in the Northeast region. A very good morning to you from Accra. Engineer Kwela, be greetings to you. Wishing Mrs. Emilia Ayi of Nsuam Road Church of Christ. Happy birthday to you, Mrs. Emilia Ayi, Nsuam Road Church of Christ. Have a beautiful celebration today. Michael Jojo G, I see you out there. Very good morning to you, my brother. You go ahead and have a good day. Lois Eterenganope, Melzoti Tompumen Mwechriho. A belated wish to Madam Patience Jigwadi Kalaji. You're a teacher at Achime Subua RC Primary School. Madam Patience Jigwadi Kalaji. Belated wishes to you from ASP Amwa Richard to you. And the beautiful twins, Kimberly Safua Opong Mensa and Kayla Mbroba Opong Mensa of the Cradle Zena of Love School. Happy birthday to twins Kimberly and of course you, Kayla. It's from your dear father, Eric Obrimpong Mensa, and the entire family. Jocelyn Nadi Tete, you're a teacher at Presexta Basic Schools. Birthday blessings to you, Jocelyn Nadi Tete from AMA, from AMA of the Ministry of Finance, and Kaki, your daughter, and from the teachers of Presexta Basic Schools to you. And a belated one coming to you, Ifia Sapong Amoa of GRA in Terma. It says, birthday blessings, though the wish is belated to the beautiful Ifia Sapong Amoa of GRA in Terma. It's from your family, from your friends, from Inno, from your kids, sending you love. Happy birthday to you, Ifia Sapong Amoa of GRA Terma. Hope you had a good celebration yesterday. Ivan of Fruity Flakes, good morning to you, Ivan. Yes, I see you out there. Sarita Ochery Esquire. Congratulations to you, Sarita Ochery Esquire. Called to the bar last week. Mommy lawyer.

0: akwani yuma no ojis ka no we gina ho I think was ya coming season so that we are go go we dey say it
1: oh jesus said ya kwani That's a cool way.
0: This is how they fuck around with someone.
1: If you ever told the crew for the last answer, well, crew. Alrighty.
0: Oh, I'm missing me too in a calculation. One of me just. Kakan Mzikashi, the man is what it is.
1: When it's better,
0: I'm waiting. Oh, but for me, me only say football. No, I'm on for commercializing the disc. Take a year, you may pa a big one, maybe a museum.
1: Now, in theory, Francis Adai or Dan Suman. Francis say, Chairman General, I was there last month, September.
0: Okay,
1: I just did the stadium tour. Without a game, I paid 96 euros.
0: Just imagine.
1: Stadium talk, okay?
0: Talk, okay, no.
1: Without a game, Francis Adai, I was with you at 96 euros.
0: 1,200 cities, no.
1: But what could be said? Accra Sports Stadium, any Kumasi Sports Stadium, and any two biggest stadium in Ghana, right?
0: Yeah.
1: Okay, stadium talk, we're heading.
0: You're not making.
1: There's nothing to. Bibi anyo.
0: Huh?
1: Bibi anyo.
0: Come here, shocked though.
1: But me sure so a stadium tour bus. We going to send them a field in it here.
0: Oh yes.
1: I'm going to field every team we perform no.
0: Derby.
1: I near Real Madrid. Yeah. But field grass, trophies, jerseys, conform Abu be paying. You know, there's a whole history behind the thing. Why do 96 euros?
0: Come
1: here. Or the bit electricity, bit your water, the bit your staff, the bit your security.
0: I'm commercializing football now. Me boy now many years, man, daddy. Okay, Chelsea talk. I know the pictures in Chen Kwame. When you say, Oma Giaji, Jesse, and my Ecclesia, and the ball Black Stars.
1: Yeah.
0: Eddie Akamo, you collections. Eddie Giska.
1: Because some catch you say, I'm a player.
0: Hey.
1: Near friend of Michael Essien. About this period to this period. Now, he was so good that he got called to the Black Stars of Ghana, which is his native country. Nijes Yoshay in
0: here.
1: But people are going to get a photo. Near Jenny $10 just to take a photo.
0: I said, we need to Ghana. Obia Wabo Timni Biano, Samon Kalu, the dead book, but no, the Isha, no, the Gigi's caps. Go for any at it.
1: O many in tea, O many abre.
2: Anyway,
1: O many in abre.
0: Na omo kon in batches in so because na mon for salary we mo batch we are we mo never go ekwa even coaches our coach teams ni na
1: bibia o
0: bia videos
1: yeah
0: oh come football on the globe ni
1: e business na mo yo
0: yeah dey come as e jai because me oh as e jai ni e be be bit na eh
1: open footage of Senegal 92 obenye bi wen
0: oh nya nya
1: open be the pele just your share semi final na your man away.
0: Then we come governing.
1: So
2: recent time.
1: So also share 1982 squad. Trophy na way.
2: Recent time. Pam recent time. Ness socks. Ness socks or the ball we. Maradona. The board then.
1: Oh no, baby.
0: Come me dem jina odi na me dwins into football into me enya commercial value say pam ya dia go has. Yejama ekuo kitu ebi no mu dey business na yetiti mu na go ha. Because just before going to come, I read a story, I don't know how true it is. Say Kwato Kwani Kawila omo net profit omo nyan no less than 5000 cedis.
1: Enya mama, I don't
0: know. Me get fee na mtu. We get fee na mtu kwatra poeji no. As you see Kwato Kwani Kawila match omo bo omo net profit.
1: Yeah man.
0: Hey.
1: Ah, Kwagu. Ain't it Nanasi answer to me and sir? I bet if you call Quentin or say Mema Quaba.
0: Yeah.
1: Na men can just a bell finneco who be to cry by permission.
0: Yes, sir. Gwami, I'm fear permission there and you hardly say so. Yeah, I'm going to go to the house.

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1: Last week, Master Richard Baha.
0: Oh, I see.
1: I'm a Kemujapa.
0: Okay.
1: Mm.
0: You who are behind?
1: Obisi, akwesisi minya ona bojie fifo echi. Na ase, me support uomu. And I'm saying, me. GFE, Agwesi.
0: I always tell people jokingly, say any GFE, KFE, Kate and Friends Association. Well, come football, you know why our national team is performing poorly now?
1: Who
0: said it, you know? I found him with your mom free row. So, Blukum now, Bequa, Winnie Bako, Swedra, Ko, or select two players.
1: Mm-hmm.
0: But they say your friend national team are a cat in the noun for.
1: Mm-hmm.
0: Oh, that's in my two players. Hey, Smith, my two players. Mm-hmm. And now the competition is among the chief executives. I'm from a player.
1: Mm-hmm.
0: Unlike those days now, from you have money free rules, so you saw Kobri Okuma, a certain John Pentila will be any mono or walk of Fanaba. They say, who need. Who team now ni catching now for ni biya kobo friendly match? No, who quality player will boss Van Mami? Van Van Mana, it's a national team that boy any deserve. I am friend. He says, yeah, ni GFA or KFA, Cat and Friends Association. No, the football ni your business. And a penny be any few of you me at teacher in the Buaka, no cracker woman. And a year in the end, the feminist team who so slow almost, who a godomo. Means them Basa and a GFA for no and a OBN in some warm constitution. Who doesn't know that GFA has a constitution? Mommy, even yeah. FIFA, Federation of International Football Association, when the Swiss government felt it, FIFA didn't say, occurrence, I came on office.
1: Yeah,
0: FIFA, no, we are seeing our boss, you know. Now the Swiss government knows the FIFA or constitution. What are we talking about? It is either we are not ready to deal with the issues and I am Kenyan to me. Sometimes I think Kofi Adams comment in the eyes ODD attempt ODD is insulting the intelligence of Ghanaians. As if Ghanaians don't know say GFA4 omo to aba GFA4 omo constitution. Who now be got there? Who you PR? Now Swiss government no name say FIFA or constitution. The mother body of football names of constitution. UEFA on so many occasions, they ran Zaki of office. Omo mo go no name omo constitution. What are we talking about? You better keep quiet. So if you are better to Ghana for Ira than to come and tell us, GFA for no more constitution, or more for to Amaba. Which Ghanaian does you know say GFA for constitution? Maybe the animal may vote is a paper. So, won't you mean young and can crank your own say, Papa, who tell them they and some phone for tune, and I want to know for Ghana for Abu.
1: Well, good uncle, Adiachi.
0: Peace, 104 the Tiana Pay.
1: Yeah,
0: I see there, Fata, Emma, MTN. Was everywhere you go, baby Abakobia, Yanua, and every boom. Na empty and force him in country, we say. And I pay Uko Airport Shell, and I dance to Manchella. First, you will say, so here be beer free, empty and customer service. And good lines, we are creating a very congenial environment for you. 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Perfect man captain or simen kanchire use. Anopei say unko honko tobia. Unhu say you want tadi papa. Ewo perfect man captain. A top and down, a fankasa, a bedin to as a party, as a year, see sizes beyond room XXXL, a cosy SXS, extra small, Nina Ebenya Biamo. Now, co party as a bedin to as a year, see wedding as now she perfect man captana, who be a chenis, ah, catch when you be a fankasa. Yaw a year Bauleshi, American House Road, Usu a bridge in as alpha trotra, uduru a so wo pɛ ɛyɛ perfect man clothing ana sɛ wo fa uba nso a wo bɛbɔ perfect man man no ɛyɛ double n m a n n yaka na 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Or can she opposite Ghana Commercial Bank, 2 days by fire service, opposite Ghana House. Would you perfect man captain? What tunta de ni akani akani bi akotong? Why do you unfast war? Si kenye one chair no unkra. Or said the KK bi pra. Ufre St. Phillips. Pion wafa. Friend was 0244-14-72-12. 0244-14-72-12. Now what he say? Abrebia me catch you say. Phone yeah, capital phones ye ni binafen abro phone again hon. Ye ye phone ye ya no mo diaba. Oh, capital phones. Yeah, the latest new Samsung Galaxy Fold 8. Latest new Samsung Galaxy Fold 8. Any Fold 8 Ultra. Any idea about that? So, phone that one name homie F1 kasa quality phone pa. Yes, I have a brand to say Tecno, Infinix, Huawei, Itel. Any JCMC phones in your papa and your brother from say team. Yeah, was circle the rice building, Mumadina Shaman Kaswa Kumasi Takwali Tejima Kipkus. Fresh 0244-641-488. Nabeji phone papa or capital phones. 0244-641-488. If you are Brabon, Abrabon and slow down. Nemo one cassin I thought I was slow down. And 2% banker, or ni we are see a 2 and a month 10 Ebuaudia and 1 is Stanbic Bank. Kofuns na download with Stanbic app. Stanbic app. Kofuns na download. And one, not just say, you try to come on. Now, on our chrono. Now, Upeso Uji Luna, Ufono, so I bet me as a silo also. 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
3: Ano pensu ye shasiana yet a foreign beton sem had the emma a tier for minimum e case. A branch yet Dene Pedro Poru. I don't know about Bo Edmato Tanamo Spain. I'm in credit mini. The modern boy S. Wendy Papa Poker Spain team now. Home to be called your walk up at the Ebayano. Now, reporter Ban HS said a contract on the Tottenham Hospital. I can't be Natchez Abana Vie and a Barcelona for so much to hope. Baby Aqua could do it there. Omunia normal the Becker team will be to me a boy said a Bayer. And you're my bit to me a coy at the Amomo. Manchester United, Tottenham Hospital for Everton. Almost the Baba to you said Dinamo Zagreb. Where you create your home club Baku. And I'm player back what the Eddie John Belgium. Ne modern boy S. Wendy Papa Manchester United for the Abbey to just a baby. I do need the home copies sketches. I know she. No, they are cotton for a baby. The Mosia Kaya. Yeah, they won't send me the Emma at here for Chelsea. Say, baby, I do know. Almost like here before there's one bit imagine my boy at the Amomo. No, more do money at all for me now. One, I won't say Barcelona. I'm for that. It did a Frankie de Jong. The modern boy S. Wendy Papa, 29 years. Next to the modern boy S. Wendy Papa, and Chelsea say, Almost like cotton etches were baby. Yeah, they won't send me the Emma at here for Liverpool. Say, see, I Wamu e hudi omu eye, omu koto bakula, oba en sheda emfa, omu koto visi, kwa omu koto omu soso no, ano e she papa apa en sheda emfa, sisi ya de, omu di omani achi Juventus, na Juventus 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Edema France, or some bought them at Juventus, you know, or Macaco Torres, who are bidding Mosia Kaya, yet they won't submit the Emma at year 4. Arsenal and Chelsea, and Omo Ekas, almost all who say, in Tamilan, Omo Mephoda Bakwadi, Ding Eddie Duf, and the Border Boss, any papa, 23 year old boy. Would you know Bob Yaji to some partner, Bodabo Eswedding, Homes Omocotona for Bidin Bessia Kaya, Yede won't submit the Emma at year 4 Nafi, Brighton, Tottenham Hotspur, Juventus, Atletico Madrid, Borussia Dortmund, player Baku, Sia Kain, Edema Benfica, and all Portugal. 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
0: very
4: scam and then I'm fan so do mu yi bakola nanu oni na nchenche ho tisa asa
3: bi am catch him obi o game changer and he 36 card ko to lo best credit 30
0: but in fact Barcelona has proven say team building is better than buying stars because team Barcelona team pa mo di she team sa kesi e mu na he plays u ka mo bo bo ma wan hwe ndu mbape aketu
3: Barcelona team. Spain team on the World Cup. Barcelona how many players? Kubasi, small boy no.
0: And what shall
3: the emphasis the next
4: way? Even
3: better 10 years to come.
0: I just say every time be a Barca team in the you know Spain national team is why.
4: You said 2010 so Euro on the World Cup. On the sand the G way is 7 players and a call World Cup. On the
3: strategy on the final.
4: Iniesta
0: David Villa Muni
4: wo team onom domoko
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3: intimidate he said it
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4: UEFA Champions League and matches ni bi eto twa ma de epiemu enie ene bi nso beto twa na nra de na lens e omo tena famous sporting CP pom e kam back omo entumi ante saba baku wo mo e shemie no ama 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
3: Je Cusso de Agudi Hunsame de Meti for not yet Danny, the Abefia, Befia, Swanach as a Black Queens, Woma Tigan, the Nimpa Papa, Omnest Match, Omo Bondomani Zambia. And the Ebershus winning Olympic Games qualifiers on Gusom Airbono. Now, I'm ready to me a toy gun, Ghana Elbo Mauritius for a Kai and so. A moment to be anti moving to Natchez or can you now Eddie Bumua?
5: Peace,
3: a moment to be anti Yamin and Credit Mini, Mauritius for Yaso Massa, Nibum Ghana, and your mother boy, a sweaty papa. Came last a head coach, Edward Black Queen, so no say. All called the Kankacha, my one, and say, a bass almost could dinner pool anymore, Omunyabutre. na omo chances won be yanyina no omo montu mampa omo kutie e mo mutumi e bottom into a da omo ase e san show mu kran.
6: We started the game really good today in the middle of the game, maybe in the end of the first half and the start of the second. I think we went down in quality a little bit, but we had the ward break after 70 minutes and we spoke about to keep up the quality. And together with some subs, I think they did. And we scored another four goals in the end, and in total seven. Today, so I'm really happy with the performance, with all of the chances with that we were creating. And we were creating chances in different ways, like with short passes, a little bit of crosses, finishing from outside, and different ways. So I'm happy how they played today.
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3: We are in Samoa Kim Lass, head coach and my Black Queens. What they are to be doing, somebody a man at your phone and what you know, and was in your me and in Ukraine mini. Tak radio Mukwem, Chessy Pohon, your me and in Ukraine. Said an atmosphere and ECTN, Eko, ye papa, paddy, mam, and my one, or money a jira, fantasy, so a bayano, almost who play key role, and a man could be to me a bay.
6: I'm super happy with the atmosphere here today. So if we play here again, I'm just gonna be happy. So I'm positive with the experience, so I have nothing to complain over. And We did it together today. It was really helpful with the atmosphere. It's helping the girls to keep the concentration, especially when you're up in numbers, like in halftime where we had in total 6-0. Then it's easy that you think it's enough, but today they wanted to show a little bit more, and I think it was because of the support from the fans from the stand.
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3: We are in Samoa head coach Adama Black Queens Kim Lass. What they are 2 years ago, when somebody Emma Etiofonado won each other 17, so soa, meche wafu a zombie championship a El Koso Burkina Faso no Ghana for us at home when he made match. He didn't carry the amfa Ghana for leading Kuku. They toss him yedu no. Omni Benin Ghana for bomber come in sa. Emom Etimu Bako head coach Edma and a 17 Bobo Kwadi Ding Ede Kasim Okansi. Mengel no didn't say we are 2 years ago. Oh, team no Omo Aya dear papa Pano Fuse. They can still do better. Omni next match a domino no.
7: It was a very competitive game. We started with two goals led, and complacency set in for my boys, and we allowed them to equalize one, and they came into the game. So the game became like a balanced game initially. But when we came back from the races, our boys calmed down, started doing what they know best, and took over control of the second half. We did some changes to beef up the team. Some of them were tired, and that gave us the third goal for us to take total control of the game. It means we've done a great job. And we're happy, first of all, the target that we set, we've accomplished one. We have three targets. First, to get to the semi-final. Second, to qualify for AFCON. And the third, to get the ultimate. And we've accomplished one now. So we left with two.
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3: We are in Samoa head coach, Edma under 17. Mr. Black Starlet, Kasim, Okanse, Mengelo, the L2. Then what you know, and it was a ball now, no more ball. How many chances? Man, I'm saying, come on, she goes, no, do now. Means you'll be a complacency as a team.
7: Yes and no, because we could have scored more than three. But alhamdulillah, we get a three. It's okay. It's okay for us. We work a lot on the finishing and training. So if you got three, so we wasted some, but we scored three. It's okay. If your team had chances and they wasted and they scored three, it's okay for us. But there's more room for improvement. It's complacency. They took the lead 2-0 and they were totally controlling the game. So complacency set in, they started, they gave up, and they equalized one. That's why they came into the game. So it's a lesson. We need to address it, go to the drawing board and address it very much for the subsequent matches. I can't tell. I will find out from them, because that's not how we play. The Beninoans were kicking the long balls. That's what they are used to. And our boys who resulted in kicking the same thing. We don't play. We start from the back. So when they were doing the same, they came, they felt comfortable, the Beninoans, playing with us. But later on, when we came from the races, we asked them to put the ball down. They started playing the ball back. That's where we started pinning them till we got there. Third goal, and we continue doing that. So we're going to work on them. The reason why they abandon our style of play and start ballooning the ball, we will see that and work on it. You know, anytime you go in a match, you have to get your game plan. When the things turn, you know, when we go, when it turns, this one will play this one, you have to get it in mind before you go on the field. So I have that when it happens, this one will come, this one will go. So immediately I saw the situation, you know, I said, no, let them come, you go. That's exactly what we did. We plan it from the training. I said, no, this is how we're going to do. So I told him, look, go and play whatever you want to play, press up. Because I will substitute you. I told him, go and get your goals, and come out for someone to go. So he was aware, I'm going to substitute him in the second half. I told you, go first half, play neat and get the goals. Second half, I'll substitute you. So he was aware. So he fought the first half, fought for, got his two goals. The second half, I'll substitute you.
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3: 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Yeah, Kasimo Kansi Mengel, what they are to jar. Yeah, they won't serve the metier for ne anope.
4: 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Na preliminary no and penny for chess, a womo air bapepo. I'm a name and net me, I can come say top eye catches. And no, no, ever horn my puno depi, no, I know a trium detain. Womo ever boy to me, I hear. Sounds so, and I will copy him so I ya pay. United any rate male ni nana e dabis a wudo beba so kwa United ni kotokuru ya sebe booking face a any pro sports academy now here say emperifo atumi ayan hihye na group 1 no eno ese enetie e break room Raja Casablanca womo ni so atre e de bebu ani ho Jama Marvels womo any pro players academy enso de bepim so Victory Club Warriors and 11 wonders e bebo KAC academy any Fusa FC e bo Katechie Stars, Womo any Dramani United, and so Edibe Boy any Eho, Betro Susana FC, Womo any one of four mighty Royals, and so Edibe Boy any Techima Liberty Youth, any Doma United, Edibe Boy any Eho, and no any Champagne for Etimi Aye Ube PMO Eho Run 1 Group 3, no and so Emua and Champagne for Aye no Borga Soccer Masters, Womo any Boo FC, Amo Zaranungu. And at the Bepim so of Brekum City FC, and so any Navrongo Liberty Stars, Ebo Group 4, no Hilla Stars, Womo any Kalibi SC, Eddie Ebony Wasore, Nante FC, Womo any Sambo Freedom Stars, Eddie Bepony Elho Group 5, and no Eran 1 Muano Kumasi Base King Face, Aisha Law, no more Emanani, Womo any Pro Sports Academy, Eddie Bepim so City Football Academy, any Future Stars, and so Eddie Bepony Ebony FC. Any Nations FC, Ebebo Fast Track FC, any new Edibiase United Yan Konkwa, Benap, Womo any Adam FC, Omone Adom FC, Mum Adom FC, Edibebo any Run 1 O Group 6, no Park Academy, any Arena Yorktown FC, Edibebo any Almina Sharks, Womone Soccer Intellectuals, and so Edibebo any Elho, Nanfins no Comanche in Kum, Womo any Frenhu FC, Edibimso, Nanfins no Fetterman United. Any mysterious Ibusuan dwarfs, Eddie Bebwe, any Elho, Betanazi United, and Switchinesses, Isaman United, Epo, NFA Group 7, Nsuapon Fidelity, Homo, any Hawk FC, Eddie Bebwe, any Sefi All Stars, any Sky FC, Ebebo, FC Samates, B, Homo, any Givova Soccer Academy, Eddie Bebwe, any Ho, Fiasman United, any Bias Paradise, and so Ebebo, any Elho, Secondary Rose Park, Nas Most Park Team, no. 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
8: 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Or say, happy birthday to you, Solomon Akrofi Jubwa. Amenya, son of Oyani son, okay. And to refer Amenya, Niba, Solomon Akrofi Jubwa Amenya. And there your birthday. Oh, Garrison GHS Bema Camp. Oh, Papa, say happy birthday. And Amewusika Mamli Amenya, daughter. Anusuya ni daughter. I refer Amenya, daughter. Let's say, Bushani Nedi Bevdu, Garrison Primary School, Bema Camp. Madam Love Akwele Amenya, ni sister, onunsu dini birthday, ready a record. Madam Peace Akoko Amenya, onunsu ni sister, odini birthday, and Francisca Ajua Kumoji, Nadamfu, odini birthday, and a coach in Boma, onunsu ya Nadamfu, and referee J. Amenya, and then the birthday, and a zero two party, tin tin tin, cause o squad no, womu edosu. 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se World Cup no ena ofri mo. So I'm saying you're in England, no? And then the BP rise here. Charlie, football. The way your football team now, you did your grow. Yeah. Your football team, you did your grow, Kruman. BB. Yami Aduma.
3: I'm following you.
8: Okay.
3: Yami Aduma, we can be. That is on the 17th of October. 40 days of Zeban. Ede ma oba penyi comfort siyam. Eye, Kevin, who come Kevin Anso. Oh, one friend. Then another that for me. It's me at my 40 days no more air. It's the mommy, Sarah Downs, says what Baby do town. And I feel another bonner, a year, a busian, or also any penny. It's Yami at Domoa, weekend, a metaphor, and I hear my junction, or Chami, Ruby's house, and 40 days a observance, and a year, a more bar penny comfort sound.
8: Ana yes, sorry, so your friend Dan Kweku Yaboa, Mini and Yanum NS Bruce Smith, any Dachi Namwa being AK Believer Goodness Energy. Any man to Pongo di Farah, any Kweku upon Sakodia, and your production, Yakram.
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1: Hello, Ghanaians. This is very good news to our stickers. Those people stick lotto. Wow. NLA have moved to different level. You're creating, you're paying your money because of your own interest. You know something? Let me tell you. Now, we are moving from attraction. We are moving from attraction, writing, to the paperless. Now we are going to paperless. If you say paperless, you don't write it again. Everything is coming on machine. Look, you try your packing, your money is received at once. But this is the secret. I'm telling you, from 1st October, why Ababa Wuncheng, and you are still using the old system, manual to write, we are not going to work with you again because you are on the Kani Akra. Now, NLA, paperless. Now, NLA, paperless. It will be a big air church on you. Hey! Look, NLA, paperless. Hey, paperless. NLA, paperless.
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When near to Twato on some Yadien T Amen so being up not one more amount to an amobra. Fire any bed dying womo na uba on sign fire in kubium. It sounds one more docota former being a woman mu. A bat is a stroke, say ya amen. 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
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GCB bank ni o GCB bank ni omo say womo ma omo customers nyina happy customer service month yo womo say wope bank a obetimi anya hotoso ewo mu na sebe oda obedade a eye GCB bank womo take you to a whole new level womo celebrate you womo awo ya omo customer a whole month of October and womo de si wonmo a womo eye happy customer service month yo. It's an say who deserve more than just a service. Womu timiti wo, womu value, womu appreciate you, womu care for you, pa. And womu go the extra mile. 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

And somebody remarked, Lumba never dies. Let's go to school this morning at UNIMAC. The University of Media, Arts and Communication offering you tertiary education.

0: But at this rate,
1: when you are speaking, you don't speak as though you are the authority. You will report to someone. So you are going to work together to bring the you lost credibility or whatever. Nah, abano.
0: Does it lie in his mouth to talk like that?
1: He could say on it could like obet me akamba sia obekano no say credibility of the electoral commission is low. Yeah ban ye de yenim de ne ya adwen ye wo e be boa ye panyin say ne be ya mpacho adia say say ne be ya credibility na akwa form no e betumi abaso me ni ni say anke bon but to say it as if say wo na wo ba be ye ne de as if you would do it without recourse to the person or wo ho before wo ba no say wo be ye ne sadi say ne da obi fishing at the commission e bi na see here under Charlotte Oseya back and forth I don't think say we would want an electoral commission where they will be in the media, and even if they are not in the media, because there is power play, it is not being done.
0: Engineer lawyer Pedro Frank Pedro Nyetin in Kano, and Chrissy Payne says, I'm in Vicenza, Italy today, not in the usual Verona, but you're live in my truck and I'm listening to you guys. Good morning, Chrissy. What do you mean, my fans be brave? Me that say. He's always driving. I'm sorry, a truck driver. He's always driving. Now, what do you drive? I say, onam France, onam ha, onam ha. Crazy. Yeah, that's it. Chairman General. So now the NDC believes in the principles of the NPP and is now putting those principles into action. Interesting. CJ from London. And then the CSOs, Christian Council, the so-called neutrals are quiet, Abby. This shouldn't be left for the MPP alone to fight against. Michael Edu sends that. Appointing an NDC member as a deputy EC chair has tainted us and for government spokespersons to say they wanted to balance out the EC setup. For me, it's a bit unprincipled. Befi, Bantama, NRD, Eno, Ebai. Chairman General, it has been done once. Now it's been done twice. Please, it is enough. Let us stop the politics of your wrong justifies my wrong. Chrissy sends that one. Timothy from London says, by the way, congratulations to Uncle Kwame now. Okay, Timothy, we thank you indeed very much. Kwame Nabrim.
2: Hey, Chairman General.
0: Yes, sir. Kwame Nade Law.
2: Me just go cry. Me just wait here for pim.
0: Yeah, Jordan.
2: Kukuba Kujunia. I mean, I pay the motion via Abibara. My Baham, Susma, or your tab, Mumu, yeah, Kukuba, Alote, and now a tree, Kabila Baba come. And see, my Baha, I come and I take that nostalgic feeling.
0: Yeah.
2: Now, my boy in there. 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
0: enyo oba Wednesdays yeah
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0: 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On your da na drum can. O Sanda Embra Queen, a yaddy woman, in the bay bassa. In the wage of the day. Sir Pede, you Obia, or yat some way you paying Otterdam. High Court, Court of Appeal, Supreme Court, in the bay bassa. The na drum on the ye nor coward, and at the only who name and wasn't. Nedjman Orien, Ninyam, and Nen Tassi, Ne Akofum, and now why you never be on some fata. Stated misbehavior. I mean, never by saying, you know, you are. What to me, Gina do, cut a mammy, why you be? And so, in a Ura mamma, up bonnet room, Eddie Kaya Cadet, so by Bema, or your some word mouth pain or down and obeying. Then pepper no baya, why ye? No, you da yap that tonas a rum, or you da mammy get to the arabes a basaki toko, no, you da yap that tonas a rum. O you da yam my minute town no dia when you move, the so mine. And tell me, come, madame, come, how far to move to there, Mokoda, no matter, chinaway. 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So ya believe in all ye, Emma the Dominicia, not all the assembly in whom, why ya bonny bella? 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That's what's in Fapimum pa. Nyame Baman. Attentively. Nancy, a mentor and Catesa saw a crime.
1: Yeah,
0: to our baby. Tabadi out to a way, nitching them, nitching some of the or your don't go see. Yet to our baby, the chief of Kafa. Why me? That you wager and walking wager, yeah. But I said a year or so ago, and now Osifoma, oh, yeah, walking.
1: Okay.
0: Oh, what did I know him not in Tinapo? Or Bapa, a man paying Eddie. 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A Bapa want a man paying Eddie. The wire gun of fire, what were Jumum? I bay out from where Jumum, wire gun of fool, where ya who won't be baby. 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
0: Been rendered helpless and hopeless. 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
0: 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And I say, I didn't saw about quite important. I have a say, you know, or show me to my recording. Also, or cool.
1: Going?
0: That's right. If this government is going, or cool, no bi ajino monkwe this government kwami everything on the wall bibia wamembu ada wori ye impaka sa chiren na wa chiren ha ben 500 million 800 million ada wo ye nyina kwami the judicial wobai ma obi us na we can guarantee your speech but we cannot your free speech but we cannot guarantee your speech
1: your freedom after
0: your,
1: speech
0: your freedom after speech kwami all kwa retirement crowd retire second coach system nimbra so onam de ochiro obi the 2 minutes kwami o man paying a promote na o te high court sechama o man paying mo ye oba bem and some o kada resetting and say sia bibiala wonunan basa this government is on their way out ah o ye 2028 so what we o ye wo fa na ayi gari kotoku ada pimo I hear you. This government is out of their way. Now, may you want to come here? My mumbra, oh yeah, our friend, electoral commission, do.
1: Me too.
0: Electoral commission, Kwame, I have no difficulty at all, even though my party has issued a statement. Statement away soon. Watch out, I'm campaign on revoke. I've tried to look at the basis, the legal basis. If the man paying eye appointment, Emma was swearing in Ina, I think now she takes on the constitutional immunity of a high court judge.
1: Yeah.
0: So, Obotum.
1: Is it high court or appeal?
0: High court.
1: But
0: the chairman
1: who is the appeal?
0: Yes.
1: Okay.
0: So, Obotum, why revoke just like that without any basis? Then, at any point in time, Obotum, why revoke would be anything? And see, what's swing in ma what didn't we go up in Pemudan?
1: Nanny,
0: sir, not the processes of a petition to the Chief Justice, the finding of a prima facie case, and all of those.
1: Cumbersome process.
0: And see,
1: I say, Mr. Cumbersome process.
0: Process. And see, yeah, just for the record, I feel in your beyond harm, Kwame. So my so Kwame, or my bo wantri mu po. So what bo when you say kole and then it blew the ND Sabaya Ura Mama Danu Walokwa. I feel cannot do anything.
1: Okay.
0: I mean position. Oh yeah, don't have a kwa. I feel has nothing. And mama, oh, where mama has said that? Them look at the NPP, a good word, yes, Ronzi, a young one. The tape is rewinding and replaying. Assuming, without admitting, then no, yeah, that a good word, oh, Ronzi. But that is how he interpreted it. Them not okay. The appointment, oh, yeah, and the good word, now by Osro. Only thing on the MPP for Akashi share or yeah electoral commission. Now, on the Kwa Akashi share one, what happened? The tape is rewinding, the tape is replaying. And also, Osrozi, on the end is for Akashi share. I am indeed telling Mr. President there, or yeah 2028, NDC is going out of office. Now, a cool moment, I'm not going to make a now, on that note, my salute Pedro. And you saw me clap for him.
1: Yeah.
0: Nzi Pedro, here in here, Mabuichi, Mabuabado, and here in here, so I'm also named.
1: Imbonechi, Miss Only name.
0: Yes. I agree with him.
1: So then?
0: There. Yeah, I feel no, yeah, the issue. The issue is the man who spoke on behalf of the two.
1: Okay, Dr. Asamoah.
0: Yes. But he doesn't know his left from his right. But oh. I don't want to believe that.
1: Why would you say that?
0: Kwame, sure. Electoral commission, it's a body.
1: Mm-hmm.
0: It's a body. On your individuals. Sure, City FM, Channel 1.
1: Uh-huh.
0: Here, interview with Ganti. All right, judge me. judge me by my performance and integrity.
1: Ada, or your solo effort.
0: Kwame, Sir Kankwasa, he talks about me, me, me. I will do this. I will initiate political electoral reforms with the staff. He doesn't even defer to the chairperson.
1: Yeah.
0: Sir Kenya, say my goodness. Money on him, Ejume on him, Nenwada.
1: But why are you told that, why are you more open?
0: Yes, we are told. Check what I mean, what is he?
1: Yeah.
0: He used to be with the audit.
1: Yeah, and as issue be bay.
0: That's right, audit. And our godfathers are all NDC. And Oya Ura Frejan, no Pejan, by a director of finance. Yeah, what the move formation in Emma Nandama Oyama, after you find a Charlotte or Side by Ma. Almost, Oyinezi. Now, Sir Baya, a member of the commission, and precisely deputy chair. That's the Kwame said, Ekadamakase, and I agree. The Pedro, Sir Institution, Obi, one body B, a civil society group B, Ekokaya was why you polling. Polling was a confidence level lower. The body itself must also have other sources. Into Mkada, one civil society group will be Akwakaya, Wafana, polling. Emma, on the basis of that, without other references, without even the institution itself doing an internal search, you come and stand the confidence level in the commission is at its lowest ebb within the last two decades. My goodness, you are adding to it. You are adding to this. Now, Kwame, beyond that, so share before be so. Apart from me, I'll say, judge me, integrity, I will do this. Ekosuni. I say EC will serve national interests, not partisan politics. Owura Samoa, you have the basis to say. EC has been serving partisan interests. Yeah. Ah, deputy chair pa na kasedemia. Kwame, sir, between the two, Afi and this man is more dangerous.
1: Really?
0: Yeah, I'm telling you. Kwame.

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anything.

with violet blood syrup. FDA as the stamp on this pint. Your tongue crying through. What you say? My main chance that were you watching a Assemblies of God program, Nana? It was so beautiful. It was so wonderful. Nyamin Chadi and Yena and then will be and then woman won't if you see. It's in the American Sherwan said the countdown has begun. The much anticipated 2026 World Assemblies of God Congregational Renedu. And don't forget, a special guest of honor is Excellency Drama John Dramani Mahama, President of the Republic of Ghana. And then our Congress host, Reverend Stephen Wangham. And then the General Superintendent and Casa of Assemblies of God, in Ghana, we yet welcoming all of you, the entire world, to Accra for the 2026 World Assemblies of God Congress. Ufia Sine, 14th of October, Ekosi 16th. So it's about time we join thousands of believers from over 190 nations for a life-changing encounter. Nemo Munti and Kaiboy pastors and our church leaders in the SSM will register for the day for a day conference. No, www.2026agingworldcongress.org. Also, we are also delighted to inform you that the day conference will now be held at the General Arena Accra International Conference Center. And it was so good today. So it's the same unforgettable experience, now in a more secure setting. Same date, 14th to 16th October 2026. And to join in between 9 a.m. 5:30 p.m. And then they also ignite the Accra Sports Stadium each night from 7 p.m. and close at 9:30 p.m. for the evening services. Talking about the Revival Rally. And you don't come alone. Come with a family, friends, your neighbors. Remember, the evening rallies at the sports stadium are free. For more information about this very congress going on, you can call 0257-227750. 0257-227750. The World Assemblies of God Congress. Forty-four minutes after five, and then I'm saying, "Okay, buses, no one's them. I allow buses, no. Is everybody was a police? Do you need number 20? Do you need the traffic? Need them free? Are we cool with that one? How do you see that one? Is it okay? Anna, what's your saying? Be from Juana. Send a bus lane in the hole. I start with say, "Okay, me boy, why you need to travel there?" You say to me, be a phone line today, this time, come on, so. In the meantime, Haxia. Yes. Haxia mixture. And the Haxia capsules. A also time for power. Haxia mixture, no. And the Haxia capsules, no. A also time for a herbal medicine, formulated for the effective treatment of stomach ulcer. Stomach ulcer, no. A crubia and I develop when you pounce the noom. And your esophagus, no, so, and a small intestine, no, and of course, it's a H. I have 5-4 bacteria, no, and signs and symptoms, no, so, oh, who's there, oh, now, so, when your problem, maybe, oh, why a bit nervous, loss of appetite, now, feeling.

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We recommend the Haxia mixture and a Haxia capsules for you. 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Also, it's not the wow. But more than something can be sabri. Now, but no matter, I want to mix channel first. 30 minutes after, I'm going to find the capsules. No? And this is how you are paying for so dear. And this is how you know. Sounds now we are under 12 years and so on. 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

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Takwa Lise Charles. Obwase Smart Heba. Enawa Mumuni Awe. Tamale Wofakoju Heba. You can call them on 0546-189-405. 0546-189-405. And now 0240-238310. 0240-238310 and now 0203-822-855 0203-822-855 Haxia mixture and a Haxia capsules. Also time for

The luckiest 2026 special 10 for 10 promo is here. 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Hey, Masa, you've worked so hard all year. 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The luckiest, luck is everywhere.

And this is Wish You Awo Kwatima Nomafo. Yes, it was some our Fountain Gate Chapel. The Gate Pastors, our Franco. Happy birthday to you. May the good Lord be with you. Wishing you well. And this song is coming from Yawe Okufu Danseman. And happy birthday. A beautiful one going on to you once again. Awo Kwatima Nomafo. 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I cut 8 minutes. I don't know if we can activate the phone lines because it will kick commercial break. 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

0: And shout out to Atasan, wherever you are. 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And that is Charles Kodjo for Sidele Dad Lumba for you. We'll go off a quick commercial break. When we bounce back, we'll do one more track and it's going to be 6 o'clock. And then news at 6 will be on after the news. Live commentary. It's all about Champions League. Yeah?
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2: Hey,
1: you only come and
2: see. And you are a cross paint.
1: A cross paint. The American is a bubble for the air. One thing, baby. And a bubble for car. And also, no, me no me no blow for a tear back. So while you are going to buy a paint, don't look left, don't look right.
2: Go straight and grab the
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John Twice here, looking so hot and sexy, looking pretty. Roll with the news at 6 p.m. Wasini Panidos, Minkwana Umumi. His name is Kwesi P. With us 1 year. Bring it time 3 more minutes before 6. Enough fans gone out to DJ Success alongside DJ Tozzy. Would you please dance with me? So me can't be true, say.

0: Wabaya mwa bapa ni. You are beautiful, you are pretty out there. Thanks very much for being part of me. I got a kick commercial to run. After right out, we got to go for the news at 6 o'clock. Today being Wednesday, after the news at 6, there'll be sports. And that's Champions League for you. All right, on behalf of the production team, we just want to say thanks for being part of us. Thanks, Obre Bro. Please, it's always the best to be in your seatbelts, okay? They are more confining than to be in a feature. Number one, so I'm concerned with you. Adereson, respect all the traffic rules. Then you have a okay. Between more dear and kind of quiet, boy. Your friend Mickey the Triple Darling. Backing up with my able producer, COP Michael Nonanketia from Pong TG Finance Ghana Police Service. Esquire. We'll see you tomorrow.
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0: 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Sa sonad weni chemu kumase wasante mantemua. 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
2: Ghana's religious diversity is our most precious possession, and we must continue to nurture the relationships that enable neighbors of different faiths to live, work, and care for one another.
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2: As president, I've sworn duty to serve every Ghanaian, Christians of every denomination, Muslims, adherents of traditional religion, and even our citizens who profess no faith. My responsibility as president demands fairness, respect, and equal concern for all. And I know that there are times when some Christian leaders have questioned my faith because I've insisted on actions that are fair to those who profess a faith that is different from mine. Ghana's religious diversity is our most precious possession, and we must continue to nurture the relationships that enable neighbors of different faiths to live, work, and care for one another. Indeed, this is personal to me because I come from a multi-faith family and have siblings who are Muslim. Nevertheless, our different religions does not affect the love and affection that we share as people of the same bloodline. Our churches can contribute in invaluable ways by cultivating honesty, compassion, responsible citizenship, and peace.
1: Afebio, mampeni ashebose. 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
2: Our worship should follow us into our workplaces and our neighborhoods. For those of us who are entrusted with public office, this entails a particular responsibility. Our faith should deepen our humility. It must strengthen our respect for our citizens. It must imbue us with honesty and integrity. And it must sharpen our attention for those whose voices are least likely to reach the center of power. The prayers offered for leaders impose on us a solemn obligation to serve conscientiously. I'm deeply touched by my membership of the World Assemblies of God Fellowship, and I dedicate myself to serve with humility and to remain mindful that the most enduring measure of leadership is the difference that it makes in the lives of people. Whatever distinction may be associated with my journey in public service, its meaning must be expressed through service.
1: Adesima mani pertin in Kenyi, eye Ghana Mampenis Excellency John Dramani Mahama, wasaju medienu asienu, general superintendent, awa some assemblies of God Ghana, eye Reverend Dr. Stephen Yenusum 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
4: And I would dare say, Global Chairman, that His Excellency is the Honorable and Invisible Chairman of the Local Organizing Committee. Because every week, he would demand reports and find out how things are and has given various directives. Our meeting here in itself is one of his intervention. Originally, we were to meet at the Independence Square. We had ordered a 10,000-seater dome from Dubai. But technical challenges made it impossible for it to arrive on time. Even though, as I speak, it has arrived at the port, but we need 10 days to fix it. But nevertheless, it will serve another purpose. We are moving it to the Assemblies of God Centenary City land, and then we'll loan it to Foreign Affairs for the Ghana 70 event.
1: Etu amai Ghana se se yenya ye venue o na se venue no adoma da so ye fan se ye team se ye behwe na etu ye ho kana mpenifo de amayen na ye so ye de di adwuma ni pertain in Kenya General Superintendent our some Assemblies of God Ghana Reverend Dr. Stephen Wingam salamat ku ku apento na din se mi som ye
0: Oman Penis Excellency John Dramani Mahama dia to Jasen and sent him. And maybe not to what you are my gun, and we yam wap in nephew Bushian office on Sodden Sodden Chance and Yabaya. Abrabana warbon a bit near CPS Tadia Momo. And some are working in any. Wasn't and sent him part, there were two boas a pan or show my gun and one tenswa. Yes, be beer by your friend of social media, no. Social media and two cohon moa, and some will go watch a possum and nimunye, Berena and Sammy behind your papa will beat me what's not social media, no so. Show be a tadia be a watra washe, will be manchin be a wesium, will be care be a what demonaf washa se bisan ukosa. Ah, me ha baba yo cras who ni you. Well cry dear said I'm at 23 years na. Washa see a wetin me out talk car, wesi si fe na se for intimidia. Me jina pon pane him me dachi bit me ako saying edia mamim. Among penis excellency John Dramani Mahama, what one and kasem wadia to dra watches and edia or besre, gana mebnuni gana penny for se munchasa papan to honum na mebnu. Intimi Insham. What is some way now? Kotu Jam, Ewa Cry International Conference Center, Ewa A Assemblies of God as Safonisha Mudia Tosu do. 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
2: Our young people are growing up in a world that is completely different from the world we grew in. Their world offers extraordinary possibilities, but it also brings on them intense pressures. Technology connects them across continents, but at the same time exposes them to a constant stream of comparisons, misinformation, and competing claims about who they should become. Many of our young people are searching for a sense of purpose in their lives. Many are carrying anxieties they struggle to articulate. And I speak with empathy as a father who has raised children of this generation. Our churches and our households must therefore be places where these young people can ask honest questions and receive thoughtful guidance and have their abilities recognized and be entrusted with meaningful responsibility. And so let us all be mentors to our younger generation. Let us be mentors who listen, offer opportunities to serve, and set examples of integrity that these young people can follow. The church should also be a safe place for children and vulnerable people. Spiritual authority entails a duty of care. We must safeguard trust through responsible conduct, clear safeguards, and accountability. And let us recognize our women of faith and the labor that sustains so much of our congregational life.
0: And here you quote here, my penis excellency John Dramani Mahama, and see and our global chair way, and you are singing our assemblies of God as a Reverend Dominic Yawoka San was CEO, it be before the Moyade. Say, Yenchi, we are singing our nature, Yam Fanya, Miss Emra, dear, ah, what you want, Mabahano, now Brofui, Bano, Womu Chogum, Womu Kanya, Miss Sam, no co teaching. Yea, dear Nankasa Passi, yes, in Montanus, I be dear, Yan and Pepin, and who are deemed to walk at Rayang, said the Biada Senior, could see Brun, what they
5: today we are seeing and setting the shift. The Global South no longer simply receive missionaries. In fact, it is raising and sending missionaries. And Africa has a significant part to play in this global shift. So I believe it is significant that the World Assemblies of God Congress is being held here on African soil in Accra, Ghana. This is a historic moment. I believe that even more than a historic moment, this is a prophetic moment. Church, let us hear what the Spirit is saying in this moment as He calls us into kingdom expansion through MM33, through our seven pillars.
0: And here you quote here, Wano, Aye Global Chair. We are singing our assemblies of God. I'm sorry, no. Reverend Dominic here with some way in Anno, Salamat Kukwa, Penton Sandra.
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7: Factors this one also had him by a leader, our former friend,
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7: For example, Osha Dipadodua, now we're gonna have independence. Who said the numbers are Akoso? And then there's another 33-35 million. That means that if I can cry and not even breathe and struggle for scarce resources, and the Omino, yeah, those now on my Sika Edibor, Omino Hobano, and so and extra, and the Abansa in the Bia. 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
6: psychologist mental health work is everyone say a human brain a structure not doing in a bravo or sorry when you say the view of our makeup the consul the bar many of the atoms the man Emma in you are in a national and no no a idea a man here so you have a few resources and I'm not the baby any man the baby a bro and you know, I am but say, we end in a good year for a long time. Now, some of the crew money, you have resources are scarce. Now, one are a pen, mantra, and Maya is some. What prayer would you know? Now, Abem Abu. Now, Abem Abu. Now, it is a lady, so, Eba. And Papa. So we end up home, and the parents and the boo and the share of the average of their cry. Say, Obi Catcher was saying, after marching with the Indian coming cool. Now, Obi Wan, I used good and calling him to some senior she wouldn't be too afraid. Now, as I'm from an hour, cook as our bar. Sir, someone, Anka, when your opportunity, someone may begin to come. Sir, opportunity of passing. Tiani a katse in your answer. So
1: hello, Prof. Hello, Prof. Watch out to me, can. Okay. 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
0: Yeah, kwa mano suni any penny or kasama Ghana Education Service. 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
1: 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A corner kick. Yeah, body at Manchester City. Ousmane Dembele, one on a quick net share the PSG. Game no team is a tempo to crack off form. Wapeja the Abel Chedia Manu Mendes. Mendes said, Jemu de Mandembele. Wacross the ball away, Debbie. Magay. Samba Wami Goshano. There's a goalkeeper, Gianluigi Donnarumma. So far, so good. Sika Isima Adrian Mensa, 43 minutes into the game. Manchester City 0, PSG 3. The page on the Dokwen Timianko. Goalkeeper, Safanov, Wapie, Abechebono di Diagro. Wadi Diagro, no akwa we no ache 3 first half and Gahusana beye. And then we Liverpool coach, look at was chef 4-0 no yin center back in every minute. Say, last one, say, Zab Gaziasa. Oh, bomb in Segumukra. Pecha bono di Euremu, ubi anywho, Nuno Mendes, Chibono Siaje, PSG Necono, PSG, and then the training panomoye, Pecha bono di Ama, Magnus, Akluch, Akluch, Madabi, a chance, ubi anywho, PSG once again, Debi, Bono di City Fono, Refin on first half na Eddie. Pep Guardiola to a part of the former team, you are sure Musein, who Timin Trasse. 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de Josco Vadio, also 2 additional minutes, Yamon Fanka home, after 2 minutes in the fading King of the Wee, Doku, a rate was to a chance for Man City, Debbie, still, Danger Mountain, Anderson, Jemu, Eddie Amadoku. Doku Krabonum, Doku Betmayade, Man City, Omanda for my Kamiasa, Jeremy Doku, we can watch a beautiful and not to force you see it.
0: Because I'm best of
1: Monty, Germany, my Semenyo Beshu, Semenyo, what's your debut? PSG, or my clear lines in the afraid for Kusanov, Benjibondi, my Enzo Fernandez, back to Elliot Anderson, Asanso Abedi Kusanov, Kusanov, the Ama Anderson, Debio, Ababedi Fernandez, Lusu Bona Simple. Zai Emery, the Aquatria, the Amad, the City Dway, Wapaja Bono F, Vitinha Necono, Vitinha, Washel de Bono, Wadano, he had not to form. Referee, was he play must continue on? Man City, Origini possession, Josco Fadio, Ariama Cheki, Cheki the Aquatria, the Amad, Ruben Diaz throw the ball for Man City. Ojemu di ama checki once again. Wadano ho. Ababe di fin fiam femo. Man City. Wapeja mo di ama Semenyo. Semenyo Jemu di ama Elliot Anderson. Wapeja a counter break. A chance for Man City. City de Kono. City Doku. Fibu one. Goalkeeper Safanov. Goalkeeper Matvei Safanov of Paris Saint-Germain. Wachebono. Tentem so wa de bono di a 2-3. Ababe di a clutch. A control bono, any moment from now, referee Jablonski, bet him in the fading canning in Albana, Man City in Sherby, PSG, or Muashemiensa. Pacho, Jemu de Ma Fabian Rose, Paris Saint Germain, Jemu referee, Sven Jablonski from Germany, Washena Burns, the first 45 minutes plus 2 additional minutes, you know, Nina Emra Neweye, Mika say, AS Roma 1, Real Madrid 1. And also first half, Abana Wieye. Aston Villa 3, Fenerbahce 0, first half, Abana Wieye. Bordeaux Glimt 0, Dortmund 0, first half, Abana Wieye. Real Betis 0.

0: Porto 0, First Half Abanawieye, Shakhtar 1, AEK Athens 1, First Half Abanawieye, Slovan 0, Stuttgart 1, First Half Abanawieye. Solo, mami fye message ni meba oso, na yako jenkra tuwa na fe, fre tosum yodo no, yasan swatana se, any live commentary no, edia bro. We wase, Liverpool fan doing commentary for Manchester City. I'm Harry from Achim Bomso in the Eastern Region. That's it. We just sit there in Liverpool in City level. Was it hi, Kwaku? I'm doing the listening from Yada Radio at Sunyane Tanoso from Champion Joe. Greetings to Pastor Frederick Abayo. Wano and so they all say Oma Fafidino, our dear Yada Radio Sunyane. And I must say, Sunyane Funyano say must take it to peace 104.3 FM. Messages in the bana eba enche. Mikor commentator solo ebebemu nafia kwa jenkratuo. We so ereaba wase good evening Spanky. PSG 5 Manchester City 0 from Nana Amanfo Building for Christ International Ministries Achimota ABC and on the message way and so Ede Abba. We said good evening Spanky. In fact, your commentary is fantastic. PSG is winning by 5-2 against Man City. Kidi Bro, Eddie Fibutubram, and Eddie Message Way, so Eddie Amane. We Eddie Abase, good evening. Fantastic commentary. I'm enjoying it at Adam Sport. Everybody's listening to you, Spanky. Nanaki Si Dansuman Agege Glyphe and Ode Message Way. And so if you by him, we all say you are really doing good, Obede. I love your style. Keep it up. DJ Kwame Ashoman Estate. And on so the message way, and so Eddie Abba and Enumre. Where the Abba? Now we are the same commentary. Ghana, commentary. Yeah. I say good evening, Kweku. Sakodie, I'm listening to you live here in Tajewu Volta region, K2 North. To be precise, okay. Alex Daniel Puvi and all the above. So still City will win by 4-3. Hey Alex, who would you pop up? Yeah, we said na yentime and to us. So far so good. First half Abanawieye. City of Manchester Stadium. Man City 0, PSG 3.
1: Which was a game where the City one bass we are ball home, but which was our ambassador of the bubble crowd, which was our bass. We shall say beer only Liverpool. Energy no echo form in here because Osha attacking wise say key areas you're running to key areas no PSG I was 7 Onibi
0: now we go make your attempt
1: to make your attempt ne first attempt to make your last shot of boy here dey come in there say one midfield need your juma I have best supply Haaland say on here then on head opponent keeper here then enchi Osha attacking third in this one. Omurane twice pe. PSG aye 10. It is seriously no to say PSG now all about home no ka aye crowd say or be bobo as in who City now. And for some time no to say City no ena eye wakoye pride of England. Say main can main can CC no ye de bema Arsenal kaka cause on a waji league. But for the past 8 or 9 years no City.
0: That's how yes.
1: Yeah. That's how be banana say first half. I bought 3-0 one bush here. Hey, yeah.
0: Osha, Obeka say issues, of course, with team name say, your best sanction more, demotion, bad banners, or more, incense, and that effect with team.
1: Your best sanction were Premier League and Championship. Yet it will be as soon as you see us.
0: Say, whoever for some more can a Premier League for decision making on Midnaso. And so I take up this.
1: And Moreno Cass says, our decision never by or by now on one bar for crap. The price is a decision, young by so. Prepare with team no more focus on game by game. We say Liverpool now and why then? Is there if you say Obesia PSG in there? Like how bad then? Obe say baby.
0: Do you guys say where my claim and Liverpool for any claim? We say any referee decision be Bianca City match or moon lose no.
1: Well, referee games no, I call both sides. Against United City, referee game, Equity City. But the winning game. It is a Liverpool.
0: But I don't know, I can't say your card.
1: Sa game no, a 50-50. At the same time, Usher United Tottenham sure issue. No, I got some sure equally red card, but was a referee discretion. It is a koye mawa who win ya fa and koye mawa who lose ya fa. But this particular match, first half video, very poor. Say, Pep to me, I call dressing room, I call Kabibia Tromo, they are fine. but Maresca also Ojani national chair team they say your ball home mu gume ni mase nti munye bibi check in o besisa na o sisa no semenyo no onyi ni fi position o no nkobo ne bebi adogu bon cause eh doku bon cause doku no o de ball ni dwane a ojenja so anayaje no impact
0: solo yango jinkratu na yebesa nso aba efre tosumi no no yenyina no yenkope special ice b na yenonom na almost 30 yebesa nso aba e di live commentary no e di abroad first half 3-0 dia